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2: 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Thomas Jefferson tried them. 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

0: Hey, everyone. 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
0: This is where Philly comes to relax, unwind, and feel good. 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

0: morning. It is Thursday, and we're going to start your morning off with a little fun fact, because just before we played a little Kyle Mack here, we played Cyndi Lauper. For the youngins who don't know, Cyndi Lauper actually helped launch the WWE in the 80s. She was a professional wrestler and transformed into a singer afterwards.
1: Fun Thursday morning fact that Laura also just learned.
2: Yeah, I'm really pumped about this. Yep. Can't wait to do more research.
1: There you go.
0: It is Thursday, August 6th. We have a heat advisory that goes into effect today through Saturday. So today, hot and humid, a chance of another thunderstorm, high of 91.
1: Your wrestling uniform is going to stick to you today.
0: Did you guys hear the thunderstorms last night?
1: I didn't have any.
0: Yeah, no. Like woke me up. Like
1: really?
0: Very loud thunder, yeah.
1: Or I was really tired. I did sleep well, so maybe,
0: you might have
1: maybe,
0: been.
1: Maybe they went right through.
0: It was like probably, I want to say maybe like 9:30, 10-ish around there.
1: I was out.
0: Tomorrow, more thunderstorms, some heavy late in the afternoon through to tomorrow evening, high of 91. And then Saturday, sunny, high 92. Of course, thunderstorms in the evening. It's like every day there's a chance of thunderstorms.
1: Yep, we're in that time.
0: It's August 6th. And in the news this morning, Walgreens is closing at least a dozen locations across the country this week, including stores in our region. Stores in New Jersey will close, Brooklyn, Washington, D.C., and Arlington, Virginia, as well as Illinois, Missouri, Texas, Washington State, South Carolina, and Wisconsin. The good news, the pace of the closures has slowed significantly since the chain was acquired by the private equity firm Sycamore Partners last year. Walgreens now expects to close fewer than 100 stores in all of 2026. That's down from the earlier projection of 700. If your local Walgreens is closing, contact your pharmacy about transferring your prescriptions to a nearby location. King of Prussia could be getting a major makeover. Upper Marion Township unveiled an ambitious plan to build a nearly $200 million sports and entertainment district on a 16-acre site in the Moore Park business complex on First Avenue. The centerpiece would be a stadium seating more than 7,500 fans that could house a minor league baseball team, or they're saying a professional women's soccer team. Also host concerts, festivals, graduations, and community events year-round. The broader development would also include housing, shared parking, and a walkable connection throughout the area. It's a bigger part to a bigger effort to transform King of Prussia from a mall and office park identity into a true entertainment destination following the recent arrivals of the Netflix house, Top Golf, and what's Eataly? Anyone know?
1: Eataly sounds like a food, right?
2: I think they have one in New York, might be the flagship, but it's like all of these Italian foods, like authentic Italian foods.
0: Oh, okay.
1: The good thing about this, you say King of Prussia, you never hear of any traffic issues around anything in that area. Like on traffic reports, you never hear him mention King of Prussia. So why not?
2: That's what I was thinking when you're telling this story. I'm like, man, that sounds so fun. I never want to drive there.
1: Yeah, right. There's never a traffic issue there.
0: I know. I have the back ways, though, from my house, so I can.
1: You know them all.
0: Yeah, I mean, listen, the traffic is not good out there, but like I read this and I was like, this is pretty cool to add to, because the mall is great, right? And you have the Netflix house. You now have the town center, which has all the bars and restaurants. So to add like something like this, it's not going to help with traffic at all, but I think it would be pretty cool to kind of transform it from the like mall office park.
1: Especially to have like a minor league team, or like you said, the women's team would
0: be
1: great.
0: Cool.
1: Yeah, that'd be cool.
0: Yeah. So the project is still in the early stages and depends heavily on state funding, which the township was just denied in the most recent grant cycle. Officials say they're exploring future opportunities and remain committed to making it happen. A five-month-old baby boy is doing well after undergoing what doctors describe as the first in utero surgery of its kind in the United States. During a 20-week ultrasound, it was discovered that Theo French had a severe birth defect where his intestines were developing outside of his body. His parents traveled from London to Texas Children's Hospital in Houston so that they could take part in the FDA clinical trial. After 26 weeks of pregnancy, doctors use a minimally invasive procedure to return Theo's intestines to his abdomen and then close the opening in the abdominal wall. After the surgery, Theo remained in the womb until he was born full term, began breastfeeding, and was discharged from the hospital 3 days after birth.
1: That's incredible.
0: Right?
1: Like, that type of surgery to me is incredible. I can't even take tweezers and get a splinter out of like my finger, and they can go in the baby stays
0: in there. And you know what? I know someone whose child had similar, where the
1: in utero surgery.
0: No, where the organs were growing on the outside of the body, and it is like apparently it's pretty painful for the baby afterwards and all of that. So if this was done,
1: that's incredible.
0: Yeah, incredible.
1: Wow, amazing.
0: So they say now Theo is healthy and growing at home with his family. He's such a fantastic little man, his father says. He's doing everything that a normal baby should be doing.
1: Oh, that's great. I love that.
0: Such a good story. Bobby, what happened at the ballpark last night?
1: Well, here you go. They could actually be named the Virtua Urgent Care Visiting Phillies from last night. Three of our players had some serious injury scares. We're hoping everyone is okay. The first was pitcher Andrew Painter, who was bouncing back, actually. He had a good game before, and now he pitched better last night, only he had to leave the game early with some hamstring issues. Then Bryce Harper was caught stealing second base in the 10th inning, only to come up holding his wrist and kind of leaning over in pain. And then the scariest of all was, if you see this highlight too, Derek Hill ran full speed into the center field wall and was trying to, you know, get a ball. And then he was, like, laying down on the ground for a while. Thankfully, he walked off on his own. They're saying all three guys they think are going to be okay, but they're going to know more later on today. And as for the game, with all that going on, you're like, oh, great, did we win? No. The Phillies came up 7 runs in extra innings. Bullpen imploded again. They lost 10-4 to the Washington Nationals. Ugh. They're going to wrap up the 4-game series against those Nationals tonight at 6 p.m. down at Citizens Bank Park. And also want to say there was no winner in the Powerball. This is our final sports story. The sport of getting your money in on time to your person who runs the pool in your office. Laura, you have until noon tomorrow, so you're good. And that's
2: good.
1: It for sports.
2: Never again.
1: Yep.
2: No, one-time thing.
1: Right.
0: If you missed it yesterday, Laura didn't get her money in on time because she was on vacation.
1: And we didn't bring it up once.
2: You didn't make fun of me at all.
0: We gave her a hard time yesterday. A lot of the listeners called in and agreed with us that she shouldn't have been let in the pool because she was past the deadline. But they did let you in the pool. Yep. Unfortunately, we all lost.
1: Yeah.
0: So we'll see what happens.
1: Saturday night. Hey, nobody won.
0: We'll see what happens on Saturday. Yeah. We made an announcement a few days ago. Kathy's Clips benefiting Wigs for Kids is on the move. We're ready to do it. We're doing it August 28th. It's a Friday. We'll be out at True Beauty Concepts in Southampton, Bucks County. 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
3: Here is your advisory from the Kathy Romano Show. If you walk outside today, or when you walk outside today, be careful of your hair. The humidity is very intense. There's a heat advisory that goes into effect today. It'll last through Saturday. So hot and humid today. Chance of another thunderstorm, high of 91 degrees. I am a person where the weather 100% affects how my hair is going to look for the day. So today, if you're like
4: scale,
3: me,
4: 10, we're 10 on the poof
3: 10
4: scale?
3: 10 on the poof scale today.
4: 10 on the poof. Okay.
3: Yes.
4: Good to know.
3: Here's what's happening in Hollywood. Tuesday night, Miami-Dade County deputies responded to a wellness check at Perez Hilton's Florida home after multiple viewers called authorities reporting that Hilton appeared to be harming himself during a TikTok live stream. Deputies and fire rescue arrived, de-escalating the situation and safely transporting him to a nearby hospital. TikTok has since removed the footage and taken down his account. His management team says they have not been able to make direct contact with him and ask for his privacy to be respected at this time. If you are someone or you know someone who is struggling, help is available 24 hours, 7 days a week. You can just call or text 988. They put that into effect a few years ago,
4: yeah.
3: And that will reach the suicide and crisis lifeline.
4: I saw a couple of the clips yesterday before they were taken down, and I was like, I was disturbed by it. It was very, very bad, disturbing, and hopefully everything ends up working out in a positive way for him, because it was rough.
3: Yeah.
4: Rough to watch.
3: We all kind of know Perez, you know, not directly, but through some people, and we've talked to him in the past, and so, yeah, we hope that he recovers. Fresh off dropping Morning Dew as a 4th of July surprise, Beyonce released a full remix pack, and she brought her husband Jay-Z along for the ride.
4: Here's what I can play.

0: With the
1: Yeah, that'll be there. Oh, Christmas song.
2: Very, very B101.
1: Yeah, very. That'll be right there next to Feliz Navidad.
2: I hope you enjoyed that because you'll never hear it again here on B101.
3: Oh, yeah. Oh, yeah.
0: Come on, Kathy.
2: Oh, yeah. Listen, I like new music and I will push new music, but I know my limits.
1: Yeah, you're
2: going
1: to hear the Benson Boone version.
2: Yeah, right. So it is, it's not clean.
1: Oh, no. Was a lot of editing there.
2: Okay.
1: Yeah.
2: All right.
1: It's not clean.
4: Good job, DJ Bobby.
1: Yeah, thank you.
2: The new version is all building towards the 20th anniversary reissue of her classic album, B-Day, dropping on September 4th. Her birthday. Fans are already going wild, speculating that this could be a hint at Beyoncé's highly anticipated Act 3 album, possibly a full collaboration with her husband, Jay-Z.
1: Brett has a scheduled day off today, but my gosh, he would be freaking out right now with all this.
2: He is such a Beyoncé fan. He loves her. Nothing is confirmed yet, but Beyoncé never does anything by accident. Andy Cohen, the man who has spent 20 years producing Real Housewives, just revealed that his boyfriend has never watched a single episode of the show.
5: He's starting to, I think, get a sense of the universe, but he has no clue.
6: Does that not bother you at all?
5: No, not at all. I love it. He loves my kids and me, and that's what's important.
6: Okay.
5: But I'll get him there.
2: His phone's algorithm is apparently starting to catch up, though, feeding him Housewives content, whether he likes it or not.
1: I've never seen him. Never seen it.

0: What?
1: I've never seen any of the Housewives stuff.
0: Okay, so
1: at all.
0: What I was going to say is I've never watched any of the Housewives either. I know people are fanatics about it. Laura, did you?
2: No, I have not either. Wow. I only know some of the Housewives now because of watching Traitors.
0: Okay, yeah. So, I didn't know much about them. I really still don't. I also had no idea that Andy Cohen was the producer.
1: Oh, really?
2: So I
1: knew
2: I didn't know that.
1: I knew that Andy was like built the empire and is part of the
0: whole
1: thing.
0: I literally had to Google it. I was like, what is this story? I don't understand. Why is it saying that
1: Andy
0: spent 20
1: and
0: years
1: the Housewives empire have become huge for a whole different segment that cares about it. I don't.
0: And I love him too. Like, I think I just watch like funny clips of him. You know, like I don't sit down and watch or listen to him, but like I like him a lot, but yeah.
1: Well,
0: I had no clue.
1: Now that we've talked about him, he'll show up in your Instagram feed in the next 10 minutes.
0: It's okay, though, because I think he's so funny and I really like him. We have a 4-pack of Monster Truck Live tickets to give away. Today. We're going to do question of the day at the end of the show. So after Impossible Question in the 9 o'clock hour, we're going to ask you a question about something that happened on the show. You can call in. If you get it right, we'll give you that 4-pack of Hot Wheels Monster Truck Live tickets. We also have $909 for the Impossible Question.
1: I love that.
0: That is up there.
1: It's getting up there.
0: No, it's not getting. Oh. It is
1: it's up there.
0: Right?
1: Yes, it's up there. $909. I love it. Here you go. Here's a new song on B101. Watches, bitches, I don't need nothing.
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1: It is going to be hot and humid today. High of 91 degrees. The hairstyle, what should we call it?
2: The poof scale.
1: The
2: poof
1: scale.
2: Yeah, the poof scale on your hair.
1: Is a 10. Yep. My hair is 100% affected by the weather. Like, that's how I know what type of hair day I'm going to have is what the weather's like outside. I did 2 video shoots yesterday. I had to go from one location to a second. And the first location, my hair was great, looked fine. And then when I was leaving to get into my car, it wasn't pouring, but it was drizzling to get my hair, you know, wet enough. So the second video shoot, I had curly hair.
2: Look at that. It looks like a whole different day.
1: Yes.
2: Which you
1: yeah,
2: want it to look like on the video.
1: Yeah. Totally.
2: Yeah. She went there on a Monday and a Thursday. Perfect.
1: Absolutely. Bobby, you have a story for
2: yeah,
1: us.
2: So over the weekend, I was talking to some of my friends and I said, oh, hey, where's your son? I think your son's about 12 or 13 years old. And they said, oh, we don't know. We don't know where he is right now because he gave up his phone. And I was like, wait, what? They're like, yeah, a 13-year-old boy decided that on his own, he told his parents that, look, I think I'm getting too addicted to this. I'm going to try to take
3: a
2: week off.
3: The 13-year-old said this?
2: The 13-year-old. This is the smartest kid in the world.

0: world, in my opinion. He said, look, I'm using this too much. It's the summertime. I want to be out and enjoying nature and having fun. And so I'm putting my phone away for a week. Now, his parents said, there's no way this is going to last.
1: And
0: but
1: did it?
0: He walked up. We saw him. And I said, hey, you put your phone away? And he goes, oh, mom, my dad, why'd you guys tell them that? Aww. He's like, but he goes,
1: oh,
0: yeah.
1: Why'd
0: he goes,
1: you tell him that? Now we're talking about
0: it
1: on the radio.
0: The name. I'm not saying who it is. I won't say the name. But we were all like, no, this is great. This is exciting. He said, yeah, you know, I feel like I was always on it all the time. And like, I want to have fun this summer. I want to be out and doing fun things. And my phone distracts me.
1: That's amazing on a couple of different levels. One, that yes, okay, put the phone down, go outside, enjoy summer. But two, that he is 13 and he made that decision on his own.
0: On his own.
1: And that's crazy.
0: His mom was like, how are you getting in touch with your friends? He goes, I'm going to go what you guys used to do as kids. I'm going to go knock on the door and say, hi, so-and-so there. Can he come out and play?
2: Wow.
0: And I was like, oh my gosh, this is one of my favorite kids. Like this kid is unbelievable.
1: Wow. I'll tell you the one problem with that though is you said, where is he? And they said, I don't know. That is where, because I recently took my son's phone from him and immediately it was like 2 days later he was going to hockey and I'm like, no, like you have to take the phone. I'm like, don't use it, but take it with you.
0: You're in trouble, but mom wants to be able to make sure you're there. Okay.
1: Well, and so that I can cut. And yes, with Life 360 and all that, you can track them. You see exactly where they're going. And if they're in someone else's car, how fast that car is going.
2: So,
1: it's a tool that like is useful for parents.
0: Here's what the parents said. But if he's willing to do this, we're all here. We all grew up without it.
1: Yeah,
0: we can take a break from it as well and see if he can do it. And
1: yeah, so, I got you.
0: They're trying it. So I haven't had an update of how it's gone, but I think it's pretty cool. They spent a whole week. And now I'm thinking to myself, like, could I do that? Could you guys do it? Like, could you, aside from the show, you know,
1: work.
0: Team care
1: your kids. If there was no work.
0: No work. Yeah. And aside from taking your kids, could you spend an entire week without your phone? Talking no social media. None of that stuff. No shopping on your phone.
1: Yeah. Oh. Yes. I think, I mean, that would be tough. Yeah. That would be tough. But no,
0: I would give up my share of Powerball winnings from that we do because you guys could never do it.
1: Oh, no. I could absolutely
0: could.
1: Do it.
0: I don't think you could.
1: I could absolutely 100% do it. If I, like, I've left my phone home once before.
0: And or in the fridge.
1: I felt in the fridge. No, when I left it home that day, like, I felt better. You know what I mean? Mm-hmm. Like, I didn't feel like I was at a loss. What, was I saving money because I wasn't buying another pair of shoes? You know, like, I didn't feel, like, left out because I didn't see the hottest new Instagram video.
0: Right.
1: I use my phone all the time, because it's there. But I think if it was, like, a challenge and I had to put it away and not use it, I would do it.
0: Plus, you would take my money.
1: I would do it just to get your money. Absolutely,
0: now,
1: Bobby.
0: I will say, my sister did a thing years ago. She used to call it 1970s summer. You could only watch Channel 3, 6, or 10 because that's all we had. Yeah. You also had to only play board games. There was no phone. The kids hated it. And she tried to get the adults to do it, too. And we were all like, you're crazy. This is for your kids. Yeah. We're not doing all this. But she used to call it 1970s
1: summer.
0: Right.
1: They
0: would roll that out. And actually, and kids end up loving it because they're playing board games. Everyone ends up having a good time and fun and 1970 summer.
1: 888-333-B101 if you'd like to contribute to the conversation. Laura, do you think you could ever do it?
2: I think if you take aside, like, obviously work and kids, like, being able to, I guess, but I think I could do it.
1: But how
2: if
1: could
2: I
1: we?
2: If I just have my phone between 6 and 10 or whatever, just think it, you know, like, if Jay needs to call me for the kids.
1: Yeah.
2: Other than that, I honestly would love to not have a phone.
1: To not have it, right?
0: Yeah.
2: Love it.
1: But we're saying this. We're like, okay, if there weren't kids and if we didn't have
0: all
1: work.
0: All these stipulations.
1: So basically, no, we can't.
0: We can't do it. Exactly.
2: But, like, because you know, I would really like to not have a phone. You know what I love doing? Not checking my email. And then I got a bunch of stuff for that yesterday.
1: We learned that yesterday.
0: We learned it.
1: 888-333-B101.
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1: Bobby has a friend whose 13-year-old son made the decision on his own that he wanted to take a break from his phone.
2: A full week, he said. I'm putting my phone away, and I'm just going to go enjoy the summer. And I thought, that is wonderful.
1: That's great. And I actually recently just put limits on my son's phone because I noticed that he was on it a lot. You know, you get those alerts says how many hours you've been on your phone for the day or the week or whatever. Yep. So it was getting high. And listen, he's not in school. It is summertime. But I put limits on it, which it's working out. It like limits it from a certain point at night until the morning, and then it limits throughout the day, right? So like he has a limit. He laughs at me. His Instagram limit is 5 minutes a day.
3: That's good. That's
1: it? He's like, yeah, Mom, thanks. He's like, I watch one video and then I can't watch Instagram anymore. Yeah, I mean, listen, I'll increase it a little bit, but there was a reason for this. We're not going to get into that. But yeah, so I put some limits on some of the stuff, but I'm finding that there's holes in it. So like he can.
2: First thing I just thought of.
1: Yeah, like he can.
2: He's smarter than us.
1: Well, no,
2: phone.
1: It's not him. It's passcode protected. He doesn't know the passcode. Oh. He has to request extra time.
2: Okay.
1: Like if he wants extra time on Instagram, he has to request from me and I have to. It pops up on my
2: phone
1: and I have to prove
2: it. Maybe he figured out a way to get around this. She thinks I'm only on here for 5 minutes, but here's the way to do it.
1: No, I don't think it's that.
2: Okay.
1: I think it's there are still like loopholes or something. Like he can be using something. Like he's listening to music a lot. So are the music apps not included in it? Like I don't know. I'm not really sure. I have all apps clicked. And I'm also wondering, so I have like the limit on Instagram, the limit on text messaging, all of that.
2: This is incredible to me.
1: Is that the individual limit or, do you know what I'm saying? Like
2: is it cumulative? Does it combine
1: all
2: of them together?
1: Does it combine all of them together? And then he gets, blocked out if he goes over?
2: So you obviously read all the directions when you installed this information and put it on there.
1: I mean, I read what's on on the phone. Like I read when it walks you through the process. I read everything there, but it's not telling me, like if it's
2: the rest.
1: Cumulative time or if it's per app. I don't know.
2: And is this a popular app that they use?
1: It's not an app. It's on the iPhone.
2: Really?
1: Settings of the iPhone.
2: Wow.
1: Yeah.
2: Okay.
1: Yeah.
2: I didn't know anything about this.
1: I know. It's really, so far it's working.

0: working out, but I do notice that he's able to do like some things still on the phone. And I want him to do what your friend's son did.
1: Yeah.
0: Like put the phone down. Like you literally can't use it.
1: Yeah.
0: So put it down. Now I do have it where he can contact me or Zad anytime.
1: Uh-huh. Of course.
0: Right. So that still is there, and I can still track him. So if he has the phone on him.
1: Remember the first time we got cell phones? That's the only thing it was for. It was for, this is for emergency only. You're going to keep it in your car, but if you make a phone call, it costs $400 for 1 minute. So, you know, be careful.
0: Oh, I had the car phone. It was in my glove compartment.
1: Me too. And it was like just for emergencies. Down. Yep. It was just an emergency.
0: And it was Comcast.
1: Oh, I had the Singular wireless once.
0: I got Singular wireless at one point too.
1: Back in the day, we are aging ourselves. Kathy Romano live on the radio. Stop doing that.
0: It was so fun. I'd open my glove compartment and pull out the phone.
1: This huge phone too. This block. You pull out a brick.
0: Kathy is on the phone. Could you or your kids leave your phone for a week, Kathy?
2: I don't think my grandson could do it. His face is constantly in his phone.
0: How old is he?
2: Constantly. 13.
0: Yeah, yeah. I have a 14-year-old turning 15, and same thing. They're constantly on it.
2: On it, constantly. So last night after dinner, I said to him, come on, let's play some Rummy. And he does. He likes to play Rummy or Rummy Cube, so we were playing some games just to get him either off of the phone or off of the game playing on the TV.
0: Yeah, and he will do it. That's the thing. I feel like if you give them something to do, like that's what I do with my son too.
1: Some other stimulation that's out there. Yeah.
0: Let's do this. It's almost like you have to do it together to get him off of the phone.
2: Yeah.
0: And then I also feel bad too because I'm like, put your phone down. And then he'll ask me a question. I'm like, I don't know. Let me look it up. And I pick my phone up.
1: Mom,
0: I'm like, I can't do that.
1: Put your phone down.
0: Yeah.
1: Yeah, we are. I think we are absolutely addicted to him.
2: Yeah. I could put my phone down for several hours and not touch it. As a matter of fact, sometimes I leave it in the car when I get out of the car for work at nighttime and I don't look for it. And so I'm ready to set the alarm to go to bed.
0: Yeah. Yeah. Yep. Thanks for your call, Kathy.
2: Have a great day, guys. Love you.
0: I also will leave my phone places. You guys know I've left it in the refrigerator
1: in the fridge
0: before.
1: Yep.
0: And when
1: in front of you and walked out, went all the way to your car.
0: True.
1: Set off the alarm for where you can find your phone. And Laura and I were sitting here going, why is that alarm going off? It's Kathy's phone that was right in front of her.
0: True story.
1: Yeah.
0: That's not where I was going with
1: it. Okay, sorry.
0: Okay,
1: anyway,
0: no, it's okay.
1: More.
0: Yeah, I digress. You digress. No, what I was going to say, like at home, if I'll leave it upstairs and I'm downstairs, again, like I know it's up there. So I'm like, okay, I don't need to go up and get it. It's almost refreshing to not have it around. 888-333-B101. Do you think your kids could do this or have they done it? Have they given up the phone for a little while? And if anybody can answer my questions about the limits on the phone, please call.

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1: I put a limit on my son's cell phone, so he has a certain amount of time per day to be on the phone. Now, you can allow, like, he can get text messages and make phone calls just to me and his dad all of the time, right? Like, that limit is, it's unlimited. But he's been begging me to put his girlfriend on that so that he can contact her at any time.
2: Oh, so there's a limit with his girlfriend.
1: Well, because it's just the phone, right? Like, the phone becomes, he can't use the phone after he goes over a certain amount of time, except if he needs to get into contact with me or Dennis.
2: Tell him if he really wants to, pull the heartstrings. He writes her a handwritten letter. There you go. Old school handwritten letter. Yep. Puts it in the mail.
1: I mean, it's been the last, 3 days. He's like, Mom, just put her on that list

0: too. I'm like, no, that's part of the reason why you're yeah, on right. the phone all the time.
1: Of course.
0: Oh, Megan's great. On the phone. You have a limit set on your own phone?
2: And I actually have Instagram and TikTok set for 30 minutes a day on my phone. And I've figured out that I'm pretty sure it's cumulative.
0: Okay, so
2: together, because if I'm on Instagram and my time runs out, and then I go to go on TikTok, it pops up saying that I've reached my limit for the day.
0: Okay, it is. All right, that's what I was hoping for, because I want to put an overall time limit on the phone. So if he goes over that time limit,
1: no matter what he's on,
0: right, and hasn't necessarily gone over on Instagram, I still want the phone to like shut down.
1: And Megan,
2: right, and that's exactly how it is on my phone.
0: Okay.
1: Megan, did you just find you were spending too much time on those apps and you were like, I got to set my own limit?
2: Yeah, and I was just realizing that my face was just kind of buried in my phone all the time, and I'm just doom scrolling and just scrolling and scrolling and not even really paying attention to what I'm even watching. And I was like, I just kind of need to separate myself from my phone a little bit. And I realized that I don't touch my phone nearly as much if I'm not on one of those two apps.
1: Nice.
0: Oh, I love
1: Good
0: that.
1: Work.
0: Nice job.
1: Yeah.
2: Thank you. Thanks.
1: Megan, I wish you could have talked to the person who was walking right in front of me yesterday, pulling out of our parking garage, because she was so buried in her phone that she did not see my car at all and almost completely just walked right into it. Yeah.
2: That's awful.
1: Had that whole thing where, you know, she's crossing the street with her head right in the phone. I'm like, uh-oh.
0: Was it me?
2: Yeah. Oh, my goodness.
1: Right. It was Kathy Romano, actually.
0: No, it wasn't. Thank you for your call.
2: Of course. Thank you.
0: I do have a limit on Instagram as well. Same thing. I just, the time that it takes out of your day. Right. I wanted to know how much time I was spending on.
1: And were you shocked
0: Instagram.
1: When you saw the number?
0: No, I have the same as her. I have a 30-minute limit and I don't typically go over it in a day unless I'm posting something and I'm editing in Instagram.
1: Yeah, that takes a while, right?
0: Then those days I'll hit my limit.
1: Okay. Now when the limit pops up, it says Kathy, you've hit your limit. Can you just click extend? Like
0: it says extend like for 15 minutes, okay. Extend until tomorrow, ignore limit
1: or put
0: today.
1: Your phone down, moron.
0: Yeah.
1: Right. That's what it is. I wanted to read
0: right.
1: that. Yeah.
0: Do you ever see your pickups? Like how many times you pick up your
1: phone? Oh, I don't like
0: phone?
1: Looking at that. I don't like looking at that.
0: It's
3: like
0: so
3: it.
0: Bad. It's so bad.
1: This sounds like something we should do on the show. For 24 hours, let's all look at what our numbers are.
0: Our numbers
1: and,
0: are, yeah.
1: See who's the worst.
0: Who's the worst. We did that with the milligrams of caffeine. I thought
1: yeah.
0: I was high, but we were all kind of similar.
1: We're all kind
0: similar.
1: Of the same, yep.
0: Yeah.
1: Ballpark.
0: Impossible question next?
1: Sure.
4: You know the words.
5: It makes us smile.
4: You know the song.

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0: On Philly's B101.
3: Bobby.
4: Kathy.
3: Impossible question?
4: Laura?
3: Impossible question?
4: You know what? Okay. Let's do it.
3: Let's
4: Why not?
3: Do it.
4: Let's do it.
3: We've got $909 this morning. Just under 3% of us will admit to this. What is it? Now, we've been getting some guesses. People are veering off in different directions. We're getting some guesses. Here's the clue of the day.
4: Oh, here we go.
3: We're getting some guesses that are on brand, in the right category. But okay. All of these, like, veered off topics, none of them are correct.
5: But they're funny.
3: They're great.
5: Some of them are really funny.
3: They're
6: some
3: funny.
6: Of them are mean.
3: They just are not.
5: Some of them are.
3: They're not. You're not grasping onto the correct category.
5: Okay.
3: Okay.
5: You want to hear yesterday's guesses then?
3: Yes.
5: Here we go.
7: Washing your dishes in your bathtub.
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12: Admit that you don't like your mother.
13: You're jealous of your child's success.
14: Sleeping with a stuffed animal.
3: Woo! We learned that Bobby will go through your medicine cabinet if you invite him to your house.
5: Yep. And something about shopping carts and Kathy Romano, who has been backpedaling since, saying, no, I put them back. I booked them back.
3: I promise I do.
5: And Laura does something at sporting events we never knew. So there you go. Those are the...
6: Oh, he's the worst.
5: I was like, wait, what?
6: I will
5: Sometimes
6: say,
5: the jokes are thinking ones.
6: Yes. Speaking of that, you know how Brett wasn't here for this part, but he came in after the show
3: yeah.
6: and he was listening to the guesses and he was like, oh, I do that.
5: Oh,
6: you don't do that?
5: No.
3: But like go number two.
6: Yeah.
3: In a
6: and
3: concert?
6: I was like, that's why we needed you here, Brett.
5: Yeah.
3: That's why we need Brett here every day.
5: Oh, gosh. That's

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1: Just under 3% of us will admit to this. What is it? We've got $909. 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
1: Philly's B101.
2: We've got $909 this morning for the impossible question here on the Kathy Romano Show. Just under 3% of us will admit to this. We're getting some really good guesses. We've got Leanne on the line. Good morning.
3: Good morning.
2: What's your guess, Leanne?
3: My guess is that people use the internet and AI to self-diagnose and treat a health issue before actually going to the doctors.
2: Well, it's a way of not having to go to the doctor.
3: Exactly.
4: Kathy Romano, Dr. Google is not the source you should be using.
2: No, it is not. But you have to, I wish we could have my doctor on one time because he's always like, oh my God. Because I'll come in and I'm like, well, so I think it's this. Can you test for this? He's like, one time he said to me, he goes, if it was that, he goes, you wouldn't have been able to walk into my office. He goes, that's not what you have.
4: That's right. My doctor said the same thing to me because I asked him a question. He goes, you have no idea how many questions I have to ask about people that Google things that have nothing to do with your symptoms.
2: I know. It is. It's scary. Leanne, we love your guess, but that's not the correct answer.
3: All right. Thanks, guys. Have a good one.
2: You too. Thanks for calling. Keep the guesses coming. 888-333-B101. We've got $909 for someone. Just under 3% of us will admit to this. What do you think it is?

0: It's the impossible question.
1: Philly's B101.
2: The impossible question is just under 3% of us will admit to this. What is it? We've got $909 this morning, and Kim is going to see if she has the correct guess. Good morning, Kim.
3: Hello. Hi, good morning. Not that I do this at work, but I was going to guess sleeping on the job.
2: Sleeping on the job. We do know one person that does that.
4: Yeah, we have a coworker that's definitely sleeping on the job a lot.
2: Brett sleeps on the job. Yep. Sometimes he doesn't even come in and he'll stay sleeping. No, but actually, he works at QVC, and you are at QVC because people are there at all hours.
4: Yeah.
2: They actually allow you to
4: take a nap.
2: Now, you can't actually do it if you're supposed to be working, but they do have little nap rooms there.
4: I love that.
2: Yeah.
4: That's great.
2: Have either of you ever?
4: I have walked in on a boss that was sound asleep during the middle of the workday, was just out cold. And I was like, what do I say? I mean, snoring and everything. He was just sitting there in his chair in his office, head back, just out. And I was like, he's a little tussled out. I'll just let him go. So then later on, I came back in and he's awake and I go, did you enjoy your nap?
2: Oh,
4: and he was like, I got caught.
2: So with our job and how early we get up in the morning, if you have trouble falling asleep at night, it ruins your whole next
4: day.
3: Yeah.
2: This was a couple of years ago. I couldn't keep my eyes open. So I would
4: on
2: do
4: the job.
2: No, well, I would do a radio show and then I would record another one, like a podcast type show. So I was doing that and I was in a studio by myself and I was like, I'm not going to get through this interview if I don't close my eyes. So I just put my head forward, like almost as if you're on a plane. I put my head forward on the desk in front of me. I slept for like 10 minutes. I set an alarm. I woke up and I was able to get through the interview.
4: Wow.
2: But I did. I fully.
4: The person you were interviewing, how did they feel about that?
2: Well, no, they weren't there yet, Bobby. I wasn't sleeping next to them. Kim, sorry, not the correct guess.
3: Oh, okay.
2: Well, thank you for trying.
3: Thank you so much. Thank you. Have a great day.
4: And if you can fit in a nap at work today, go ahead and do it, all right?
3: I'm going to try.
4: There you go, Kim. That's the spirit. I love that.
2: Chrissy, good morning.
5: Good morning.
2: What's your guess?
5: That people would roll around in the money if they won the lottery or a huge jackpot.
4: I will tell you this, Chrissy. My mom has said that for years. If she wins the lottery, she absolutely wants to get that big thing
2: That's
4: of money,
2: so funny.
4: Throw it on a bed and just lay in it and just,
2: roll
4: make like
2: around.
4: Snow.

0: Oh, angels the whole time. Like, ah, it's all mine.
1: That's awesome. <Yep. laughs> Chrissy, sorry, not the correct guess, though.
2: Oh, okay. Thanks.
1: All right. Our last guess for this round, yep, coming from Sean. Good morning.
3: Good morning.
1: What's your guess, Sean?
3: My guess is that if you have more than one child, that you have a favorite child.
0: Oh. And so that you'll admit it, right? Yeah, under 3% would actually admit.
1: Bobby has no correct children. I have one, so I have, that's my favorite, Laura. Do you have a favorite child? She
4: I
1: has
4: do
1: two
4: not
1: kids.
4: I love spot both of my kids equally.
1: It's only because they're not old enough. You haven't decided yet.
0: Ongoing battle in my family, and I think a lot of families too, of who's the favorite child from your parents.
1: Who is the favorite child?
0: Oh, you're looking at him.
1: It's you.
0: Absolutely.
4: Are we sure?
0: We don't know from my father. We know from my mother. My mom.
1: But you are the favorite.
0: She'll be like, no, he's not. And then my sisters are like, give me a break. It's always Bobby, Bobby, Bobby.
1: Does
0: Bobby,
1: she give
0: Bobby,
1: you like a little like wink when they're not looking?
0: I'm going to plead the fifth here, not say
1: all
0: a
1: right
0: word.
4: One time my mom gave us Christmas ornaments, and each one of us picked it up separately from our stocking, and it said like, favorite child, favorite child, favorite child. So we like looked at it, and each one of us was like sneaky,
1: like hit it.
0: Ooh, like,
4: yeah, like,
0: I got
4: oh,
0: it.
4: We got it. And she like cracks up telling that story. She's like, you all were very sweet because you didn't want to rub it in. And I had gotten it for all of you.
1: That's actually really cute.
0: Are you the favorite, Kathy?
1: No, absolutely not. 100% no. That is. He answered that very quickly and for a reason. No, I was a good kid, but no, I definitely not. My youngest
0: good
1: brother is the favorite for sure.
0: Yeah.
1: And I think you're the youngest too. Are you? Were you a mistake?
0: Yes. Thank you very much, Kathy. I was a mistake.
1: Okay.
0: Now that we're live on the radio, yes, my parents openly admit that I was definitely a. Whoa, I'm what?
1: They love the mistakes.
0: Yeah.
1: Everybody loves the mistakes. wait, did we tell
0: Bobby
1: her she's not right yet?
4: She's still there.
1: Sorry, Sean. That's not the correct
0: thank
1: guess.
0: Thank you for listening to us.
3: Okay,
1: sorry. I'm sorry. We went off. Yes. Sorry. I forgot to tell you.
0: She was like, I won.
1: I know.
0: No, I'm sorry, Sean.
1: Laura, who's the favorite in your family?
4: Definitely not me.
1: Not you either.
4: I would say it's probably my sister, Stacey. She deserves it.
1: Okay.
0: She deserves it.
4: She's a good egg, man.
0: Yeah. Was she a mistake?
4: No, she's the firstborn.
1: Oh, she's not
0: wow
1: a mistake.
0: So
1: like
0: it goes against
1: Bobby
0: the grain. All right, yeah. Like me. Bobby Mistake Smith here on the Kathy Romano Show.
1: Bobby
0: Mistake
1: Smith.
0: Yep.
1: Oh, that's it.
0: That's sticking.
1: We need imaging
0: that's
1: around
0: sticking
1: that.
0: Done right there.
1: Just under 3% of us will admit to this. We will do another round of it at 9:10. We've got $909.
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1: Yesterday, I was out doing some filming for some social media videos with my friends at United Tire. By the way, I love those guys. Honestly, if you ever need work
2: done. Was it Bougie Lenny? Is that what you called it?
1: So I wasn't at Lenny's location. Okay. I was with Greg.
2: He's going to be hurt.
1: I know. I was with Greg and Bill and Pete yesterday. And honestly, if you need anything done with your car, go to United Tire. It's like walking into like a comedy show too with them. It is the whole vibe there is so light and fun. It's great. So anyway, but I had to do these shoots. And so, sometimes if I leave from work and I go and do that, I'll bring like a curling iron, I'll fix my hair, I'll, you know, put a little more makeup on. So that's what I did. I'm going to give you a little information that you probably would never know, don't care, but I'm going to give it to you anyway, Bobby.
2: Okay.
1: So sometimes when I put mascara on, it'll get somewhere on my face, right? You're not supposed to wipe it off right away because it's wet. So it's like black mascara. If you wipe it off right
2: away. I've been doing this for years. I know exactly what you're talking about.
1: Yeah. If you wipe it off right away, it leaves like a streak of black, right?
2: Okay.
1: And then you got to rub, and the rest of your makeup rubs off as you're trying to get it off. You're supposed to let it dry.
2: Okay.
1: And then you take like, I usually will take like a little Q-tip and it'll just easily come off. So that happened to me yesterday here at the station.
2: Okay.
1: And I was like, okay, I'll let it dry. I'll finish what I'm doing. I did. I forgot to wipe it off.
2: Oh.
1: So I had a big black.
2: Looks like you have a black
1: dot.
2: Eye almost, right?
1: Like, well, it's just like on like the side of my. No, it didn't go underneath it.
2: Okay.
1: It actually was like.
2: On your nose?
1: It
2: almost?
1: Was like kind of on the side of my nose was this big black dot. So then I came into the studio before I left to talk to Laura and Brett. Not one of them said anything to me that there was a big black dot on the
2: side
1: of my nose.
2: You were going to a video shoot.
1: And I will say, the way I've gotten in the car and I pulled my sunglasses out and I looked in the mirror and I was like, oh, there's that black thing that I forgot to take off my face. And the way I was positioned in the studio, the black dot was directly looking in Laura's eye.
2: There's no way she missed it.
1: There's no way she missed it.
3: But there is a way I missed it because, Kathy, do you remember what we were doing in the studio?
1: I do. Yeah.
3: I was not really paying attention to your face.
1: All right, so you didn't see the black dot?
3: I really didn't see the black dot.
1: Okay. My thought was, I was like, there's no way she missed it. Why didn't she tell me that was there?
2: Yeah, that's embarrassing.
3: I am sorry about that because that's the worst.
1: Okay, so you didn't see it.
3: You got it in the car, though, so you didn't show up at the video.
1: Yeah, no, I didn't show it.
2: Which would have been very embarrassing, especially if they didn't say anything and you get done the whole shoot and they're like, what is on my face?
1: Yes. I was at the mall and I had gotten a smoothie and I ran into a girl I went to high school with and I hadn't seen her in 10 years. And I was chatting it up with her. So good to see you. I gave her a hug, the whole thing. I got in the car to leave. And I guess I must have looked in the mirror and it was a strawberry banana smoothie. I had a strawberry seed in every crevice of every single tooth in my mouth. I am not kidding you. And like, I was excited to see this girl. So I probably had like a big smile.
4: Oh my gosh. Hi. Hi, so good to see you.
1: Strawberry seed in
2: everywhere.
1: Every tooth.
2: Oh, she saw it.
1: Oh, absolutely.
2: She saw it.
1: She was like, I ran into Kathy after 10 years and she needs to brush her teeth.
2: I had like the presentation of my life when I was in Orlando. I had to do this huge presentation in front of so many people in the company. I put the whole thing together. I got in the morning. I had an assistant. Her name was Melanie. Melanie and I were working in the morning, about an hour on it. We're putting the whole thing together. I rehearsed it with her. I go up there. I do this whole presentation. All afterwards, right. Melanie comes up. I go, how was it? She goes, your shirt's on backwards.
3: What?
1: Wait, backwards or inside out?
2: Inside out.
3: Okay.
2: Your shirt's on inside out. I was like, wait, what? She goes, yeah, your shirt is completely on inside out. She goes, I'm like, you were with me for an hour before we went up there. Why didn't you tell me? She goes, I wasn't sure if it was some like cool looking shirt. And then once you get up there talking, everyone started talking about it kind of behind the scenes noticed his shirt's on back on inside out, isn't it?
1: Oh,
2: so sure
1: God.
2: Enough, had the entire shirt on and the presentation, I guess, was great. That's all I heard about was,
1: and
2: hey,
1: then
2: nice
1: you can't
2: shirt.
1: Think of anything else but that.
2: No idea. Wore it inside out for a whole presentation in front of some big wigs for the company at the time.
1: 888-333-B101. Has this ever happened to you, Laura?
3: Oh, I have so many. When you started talking about the smoothie, I thought Bobby was going to call me out because I told him, I think you were off that day. But I told him about a yogurt incident on my face.
1: Oh, that's right.
2: Yes.
1: Wait, I was off that day, and I was in the car, and I was listening, and I was like, why am I not there for this?
2: No. Yep.
1: Tell the story quick.
3: Yeah, quick story. I was starving. I had to take Cal to a doctor's appointment, and I didn't get a chance to eat anything. So I took one of Alex's little, like, Danimals. Like, it's like a yogurt
1: drink.
3: Thing.
1: Uh-huh.
3: Drink.
1: Yeah.
3: Yeah, it's not like a regular yogurt. You, like, drink it. So I drank it in the car, picked Cal up, go to this doctor's appointment. I've seen so many people at this point. I've talked to so many people.
1: At the daycare, at the doctor's office.

0: teachers, everybody. Yeah. I get in the car after it's all said and done, finally look at myself in the mirror, and I have white yogurt
1: all over
0: on my mouth.
1: All over.
2: Like a little kid.
0: Yeah.
2: Like the yogurt got up above your lip.
0: Yeah.
1: Yep, like everywhere.
0: A little kid.
1: No one said a word.
0: And I talked to so many respectable people.
1: Uh-huh.
0: Nobody said anything.
1: Nope.
2: Do you say anything or not? 888

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1: Yesterday, I had a video shoot, and I was putting mascara on. I got a little bit of black on the side of my nose, and I forgot to wipe it off. I ran into Laura and Brett before I left, and nobody said anything.
2: No one said a word.
1: No one said a word. Nope. Do you say something or not? Good morning, Linda.
3: Good morning. Most definitely. Yeah. I have, and I've appreciated it very much when people have approached me with something.
2: What happened?
3: Well, most recently, I was in the gym and I had a pair of pants on that my daughter gave me, and I didn't listen when she said that they had to be repaired because the seam was on, it was broken through. So you could see through. Right. So I'm in the gym and I'm doing my yoga moves after my workout and I'm stretching at downward dog.
1: I'm bringing my
3: ankles over my head on the mat and I'm doing straddles and I'm stretching. And to go home and find out later that when I was just like dusting around the house, my husband noticed that there was, you know, the seam was.
2: You were dusting around the house.
3: Yes. And I'm like, oh my gosh. I was like on full display. Yes. So yeah, it was awful. Now, I didn't know anybody well enough and it was from a distance, I guess. And maybe by chance nobody noticed, but I probably would have appreciated if nobody said anything to me at that point. I don't know.
1: You know what?
3: But I know that.
1: Another woman, like woman to woman, yeah, coming over and being like, hey, just so you know, the seams are gone in your pants.
3: Right. Yes. And I mean, I've approached other people and said that their pants were see-through when they were in different moves and stuff in the class or something, just because they're not aware of it.
1: Yeah.
3: Like to not wear them again or I don't know.
2: Hey, Linda.
3: I just feel like it's common courtesy.
2: The next time you walked in that gym, did you hear? There she is.
1: It's Linda.
3: Well, I actually never went back because I was in the process of switching gyms, and I probably could have went back, but I thought, no, I'm just going to just not go. And
1: I was going to ask you that, Linda, if you ever went back.
2: Nope, going back there.
3: Right, no. But I'm the first one to call somebody out. Even if it's somebody, I might say, you have something, a little something on, you know, on your tooth. You know, because people are very appreciative, and I just think it's the right thing to do.
1: Yeah, no, I agree with you, Linda.
3: It's more uncomfortable for me to act like there's nothing, and I feel like, don't look at their mouth, or don't look at their eye, or don't, you know what I mean? And I feel like it's more obvious.
2: Or don't look at their backside of the gym. Oh, my.

0: Yeah, exactly. Don't look at their crotch. Right, exactly. Right.
1: Linda, thank you for the call.
0: You're welcome. Thank you. Bye-bye.
1: Do you know what I do, how I test my yoga pants and my workout pants? I'm not joking you. Exactly for the same reason of what happened to Linda, I will actually do a yoga move where I'm bent over in front of the mirror before,
2: take
1: I, go
2: a look.
1: To, before I go to the gym. Oh,
2: take a peek.
1: Absolutely.
2: Oh, my gosh.
1: I cannot wear see-through pants to the gym. No way.
2: We got Ron on the line. Ron, tell us what happened the first day on the job.
3: Okay, so I was a speech-language pathologist starting my first day at an elementary school. And it's really important for me to be punctual. So I'm running out of the house, and it's recycling day. I throw my cardboard into the recycling bin. And I wasn't aware that you could get a paper cut from cardboard, but I did, and it was pretty deep. So I grabbed some napkins, rushed off to work, got there. My hands were still bleeding a bit. And I get out of the car, and my belt buckle pops. So I'm walking into an elementary school for the first day with my hands bleeding and my pants falling down.
2: Well, let's welcome our newest teacher, Ron, everybody.
1: Good morning, Ron. Oh. What did you do, Ron?
3: I bled a little bit on the floor. Nobody said anything to me. I grabbed some napkins so I could clean it up in the hallway.
1: Oh, my God.
3: Yeah, nobody said a word. And my pants, I don't know, maybe my gut held them up just enough, but I kept holding them with my hand.
1: Ron.
2: This is great.
1: Oh, thank you, Ron, for your call.
3: Sure thing.
1: 888-333-B101. If you see somebody with something on their face or like Ron is his, you know, zipper or
2: bleeding. Coming out of his jeans or pants.
1: Or like if the zipper's down, do you tell somebody?
2: Yeah.
1: 888-333-B101.
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1: Yesterday, I had something on my face, and I thought Brett and Laura saw it. Laura's claiming she didn't see it. I don't know how she couldn't see it. It was this big black dot. And I had to go to a photo shoot. Fortunately, I looked in the mirror before we started filming, and I did get it off of my face. But we're talking about, you know, things like this happening and whether or not you say something. Karma, you told somebody about something that you saw, right?
2: I did. It was my first day on the job as a temp, and the guy's zipper was down.
3: Oh.
2: And I had to tell him.
3: Yeah.
1: How did it go when you told him?
2: He was embarrassed but grateful, because apparently he was walking around like that for a while.
3: Oh, jeez.
1: I know. Yeah, I guess so. Yeah. It's so embarrassing just to be embarrassed by one person telling you. Like, I'd rather that than walk past a million different people throughout the day with my zipper down.
3: Oh, I've had that. People are like, oh, your zipper's down. And then I go in my head, when was the last time I could have, oh my gosh,
1: same.
3: It's been 3 hours ago.
2: Exactly.
1: Because you know there were people who saw it and didn't say
3: a word. Yeah.
1: Karma, thanks for your call.
2: Thank you, guys. Have a good one.
3: You too.
1: Good morning, Janice.
4: Hey, good morning. How are you today?
1: Good. So tell us, you had a story about you were sweating playing golf?
4: Yes, I was at a driving range just hitting balls, and I was sweating to death. And there were no towels or paper towels around, so I went in the bathroom and grabbed some toilet paper. And I was dabbing it all over my face, not realizing the toilet paper was tearing off and sticking to my face, right? So I go out to the range, and I have about 30 pieces of paper stuck on my face. And I'm hitting balls, and people are walking by like, hey, how you doing? And I'm thinking, what is wrong? Like, is my nose dirty or what?
3: Is that the Michelin man hitting golf balls?
4: Yeah. I know. So when I go to the bathroom afterwards, before I leave, I look in the mirror, and I'm like, oh, my God. Stuck all over me. It was so embarrassing. But nobody told me.
1: Nobody would tell me.
4: Even people I knew.
1: Didn't say a thing.
4: So, not a word. Like, hey, you know, did you get shot up with a BB gun?

0: on or what's going on here?
1: Yeah.
2: Janice, thanks for calling in.
0: Oh, you're welcome. Have a great day.
2: Hi, Ellen. All right, tell us your story.
3: Yeah, I was in the grocery store one day, and I was walking around with a friend, and I saw a woman, and she had toilet paper hanging out the back of her pants.
2: Oh, no.
3: And she, I said to my friend, should I tell her, shouldn't I? And my friend said, no, don't tell her. And I said, no, if that was me, I would definitely want to know. And I went over and told her, and she thanked me so much. And she said, I can't believe this. She says, my husband is here with me, and he never told me.
4: That's great.
3: So she was very appreciative, but it was embarrassing, very embarrassing.
5: And pretty bad for that guy on the ride home, I'm sure.
3: Yep. I'm sure. Yep, absolutely.

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1: Yesterday, I had something on my face, and I thought Laura saw it.
2: She's claiming she didn't.
1: But she didn't tell me that it was on my face. Fortunately, I did look in the mirror before I had to film the video, and I got it off. But
2: for future reference, if we do see something, would you like us to just say, hey, Kathy, you have this? Or would you like us to be like, oh, my gosh, Kathy, what is that on your face? Oh, gosh. Oh,
1: only Bobby, right?
3: Yeah, like, you know Bobby's going to go with that option.
2: And you know I am. Yep. What is wrong with your face?
4: There we go.
1: Let's go to Bethany. Good morning.

0: Bethany?
1: Oh, girl. Okay, so I am a mess. Like, I can be so clumsy, and my general spatial awareness is not the finest tuned. I had my first day at a new job when I was like 22. I was going to be working in this little office setting for like a little construction kind of business. And I was so nervous, and I like put on a cute skirt and a cute top, and I was like, this is going to be great. And I walked around the office. They showed me where the bathrooms were and where my desk was. And I didn't know that after I went to the bathroom, my skirt was tucked into my undies on the side.
2: Oh, no.
1: So I'm still like, I'm like marching around the office, and I go and I like get myself water, and I like go past the office manager's desk.
0: Oh, no.
1: No one says boo to me, and I don't notice until I go to the bathroom like five hours later, and in the mirror I walk in and I'm like, oh god.
2: Oh my god.
0: They're like, everyone in the office is like, did you see the new girl?
3: Yeah, did you see the new girl? Right? Did I see the new girl? I sure did.
1: The new girl's got blue undies on, guys. Pass it on. Like, it was, it, like, and I know that I'm new, but, like, I'm a girl's girl. That is not that, oh, come on.
0: Yes, somebody like, help a girl out. This has happened I'm sure this has happened to, like, every woman at some point
1: obviously.
0: In their life.
1: I will never tell you if there's something sticking out of your nose unless you're a bestie.
0: Yeah.
1: And I will never point out to a guy if his fly is open, because inevitably it's like, why are you looking at the front of my pants? So I will not do those two. But I've played too many of those seek and find puzzles. I'm going to notice if there's something there. So those are the only ones I won't say anything about.
0: Thank you for your call, Bethany.
1: You're welcome. Have a good day.
2: You too.
4: Bethany's story brought back a very embarrassing moment for me as well. I remember this happening to me. I was shopping, and it was probably like, I don't know, 6 months after my first Alex was born, and I'm shopping, and this like really good looking guy is looking at me, and I'm like, he's trying to make eye contact with me.
0: I still got it.
4: Exactly. I'm like, damn, I still got it. Yeah. Okay. Okay. And I'm like, I'm married, buddy. I'm married. I got a child. And he comes up and I'm like, oh my God, he's coming over to me. What is happening? And he literally says, excuse me, ma'am. Excuse me, ma'am. Your dress is tucked into your underwear.
2: I believe what Laura just said was your dress is tucked into your underwear.
0: She's lost it.
2: Well, Laura, I guess he proved to you, you don't have it.
0: Yeah. I did not have it. He was like, ma'am, you don't have it. Go home and take a nap.
4: Like, how long has it been like
2: that? That's awesome.
0: See, though, every woman has this story. If you are a woman and you wear skirts, at some point it's been tucked in your underwear.
2: It's happened. Oh, what a good segue this is going to be. We're going to play Gas for Life right after this song.
0: If you're going for gas soon, make sure your skirt is not tucked in your underwear when you get out of the car.
2: We'll do it next.
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0: 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Just for getting through as caller 10, you'll win $101. You'll then give us a four-digit code. We'll try to crack this bank vault here in the studio. We just want it to open, like, at this point. I need to see what's in there. Is the actual real cash in there, you think?
1: I don't know. Let's find out.
0: We'll enter the four-digit code into the bank vault. 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
1: Oh, hi, good morning.
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0: 7983. Laura, enter that into the safe, and we'll see if it opens it up.
3: 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Come on.
0: But listen, we have $101 for you just for being caller 10.
1: Awesome. 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
0: All right, hang on the line so we can get a little more information from you. 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
1: Yeah, or if you know someone, right?
0: Yeah.
1: You're like, oh, hey, just FYI, this is going on.
0: 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Liberty Grounds Indoor Mini Golf, which is on Girard Avenue, will host a Cooper DeGene lookalike contest.
1: It's always good.
0: It's happening on Thursday, August 27th from 5 to 8. The event will include food and drinks and then the contest to identify the Philadelphia area who looks like the Eagles player.
1: I remember the Jalen Hurts one, the guy that won. I was like, oh my gosh.
2: Yeah,
1: the lookalike was like spot on.
0: They did this.
1: Incredible.
0: They did this with

0: You run fast.
1: Oh, that's a great It's Always Sunny line right there.
2: It's Always
1: there.
2: Sunny in Philadelphia.
1: Love that.
2: Chase Utley is being inducted tomorrow night into the Phillies Wall of Fame.
1: I love it. I'm so glad he is.
2: There'll be pregame ceremonies starting at 6 o'clock, and then Saturday night, Chase will throw out the first pitch to fellow 2008 World Series champion Chooch, Carlos Ruiz.
1: Chooch. That's awesome.
2: And it's alumni weekend, so all weekend long there'll be former players around the ballpark.
1: Yeah, I saw on Phillies.com, if you go there right now, there's like a whole list of all the different players that are going to be there that'll be walking around, sometimes signing things before the game and during stuff. So a lot of fun stuff for alumni weekend. I'm excited about
2: that. I know Shane Victorino is going to be there.
1: Yep, Shane will be around and a couple other players. So I know Jimmy's going to be there as well. And, of course, my man crush, Chase.
2: Your man crush. And you're going...
1: Going
2: to
1: tomorrow
2: one
1: night.
2: Of the games,
1: yep,
2: right?
1: Yep, going tomorrow night to the game. Yep, I'm going to have a lot of fun. Can't wait for it.
2: Okay.
1: Yeah.
2: Right. You know what I'm laughing at.
1: Yes, I know.
2: Anyway, listen, how about we do Impossible Question in like 20 minutes or so? We've got $909 to give away.
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1: It is hot today. The poop scale is at a 10, as Bobby
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1: Yes. And don't forget, Kathy's Clips, benefiting wigs for kids. 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We'll be at True Beauty Concepts in Southampton, Bucks County on Friday, August 28th. 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
2: We want your poof.
1: We want your
2: hair poof.
1: Yes. And actually, if you have a poof, if you've got curly hair, mine curls up when it's, you know, humid like this or when it rains. But if you do have curly hair, you can straighten it to measure it. So you have to have 12 to 14 inches of hair. And if you straighten your hair out and that gets you to the 14 inches, that's okay. They
2: nice.
1: Say you
2: You're
1: can
2: in.
1: Do that. And your hair must be clean and dried as well to measure it and to cut it. So we will be out there. True Beauty Concepts. We're going to broadcast live. The Kathy Romano Show will be there on Friday broadcasting. And we want you to come out and donate. Gravity Hair Salon, Vibe Salon. They'll be the two hair salons that will be donating their time to cut your hair.
2: And so, there's goodie bags?
1: Yes. But Listen, when you come and you're going to get a hairstyle. Right.
2: Okay.
1: They're not just chopping off your hair and making you look good and walk out the door. No, you will get a brand new short hairstyle. And yes, all the donors will receive gift bags, which will come with hair products, a Kathy Romano Show T-shirt, a couple of other things. We'll have breakfast and coffee for you that morning. We'll have your whole morning taken care of for you. You just need to go to B101Philly.com and schedule your appointment.
2: Yeah, somebody in your family, too, or some friends that you know have long hair and they've been talking about getting it cut. Make sure you mention this to them before they do that, because we don't want the hair just thrown away. We want it to go to a great cause.
1: Yeah. And maybe you never even thought about it, right? You have really long hair. You never even thought about it. This is a good way. And this all started because I cut my hair 17 years ago, but I didn't want my hair to just fall to the salon floor, get swept up and thrown away. So I did a little research. I'm like, how can I donate this? And I found Wigs for Kids, and they make wigs for children who have
2: and
1: medical hair loss.
2: Don't charge anything.
1: Yep. They don't charge the families.
2: That's my favorite.
1: Yeah.
2: I love that.
1: B101Philly.com for details. We are going to play Impossible Question again.
2: Music time.
1: $909. I'm going to say it right now. I don't think we're getting a winner today.
2: Okay.
1: I mean, you never know.
2: There's a challenge, everyone listening. There's a challenge.
1: You never know. Maybe. But I feel like when some people were in the right category, everybody was like veering off.
2: I feel like with this one, the moment we give out a hint, we're going to get the winner.
1: We did, though.
2: No, I mean, one of our like hints, we say there's one word we could say. And
1: yeah,
2: it's
1: I know.
2: Going, yeah. That's
1: okay.
2: Going to do it.
1: All right. Well, not yet.
2: All right.
1: Let's see if we can get it up higher. $909 is what we have this morning, and we want you to try to guess the right answer. Just under 3% of us will admit to this. What is it? Some of the wrong guesses from this morning, Bobby.
2: Using the internet to self-diagnose your health issue, or Dr. Google.
1: I liked that one.
2: Yeah, me too. Sleeping on the job, or rolling around in money if you win a huge jackpot, or that you have a favorite child, actually admitting it.
1: Ooh. Just under 3% of us will admit to this. What is it? 888-333-B101.
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2: Just under 3% of us will admit to this for $909. Nancy, what do you think it is?
3: I think it's judging what other people are buying in the grocery store, what's in their cart.
2: That is so funny. And Nancy, I have to tell you, that is kind of like a fear of mine. If I go to Target, right, that's where I get my son's snacks, but I just get snacks. I do my grocery shopping elsewhere. So,
4: right. Kathy, how about some fruit or vegetables, right?
2: That's, yeah. That's what
3: I want to say, like, this is just for my son. This is
4: not for me.
2: Yes.
4: Not for me.
2: Totally. Yeah. And also, if I have like a feminine product in there, still at my age, I'm like embarrassed to give it to the cashier.
4: Still. Really?
2: I'm like, oh no. I try to like hide it between everything. Nancy, good guess, but not the correct answer.
3: Oh, okay. Have a good day.
2: Have a good day. Keep your guesses coming. 888-333-B101. We've got $909 this morning. Just under 3% of us will admit to this. What do you think it is?

0: Virgin.
1: Philly's B101.
2: We've got $909 for the impossible question. Just under 3% of us will admit to this. What is it? Janet, what do you think?
3: You bad-mouthed somebody.
4: You'll admit that you're bad-mouthing somebody.
3: Yeah.
4: Like, never do that here at the show, behind the scenes. We never.
2: Well, like, admit to their face, Janet?
3: No, I think you'd say it to somebody else.
2: Oh, somebody else. Yeah.
3: Yeah, you talk bad about somebody to somebody else, I guess.
4: We got to watch out here because we have a lot of recording.

0: devices and microphones, so we're always like, oh, geez. Not that we ever say anything too bad.
1: Also,
0: I mean, Laura does, but not most of us.
2: Not to guess again.
1: Also, you know they're listening to us when the mics are off.
0: Totally are. Janet's already jumping the gun. She's like, tell me if I want or not.
1: No, Janet, sorry.
2: I'm going to keep trying. All thank right. you. Bye.
0: See ya.
1: They know if we, like, start conversation. She was like, I lost.
0: I'm done.
1: I'm done.
0: I'm out. Come
1: Aaron,
0: on, people.
1: Aaron, good morning.
3: Good morning.
1: Just under 3% of us will admit to this. What do you think it is?
3: I think it is 3% of people do not use emojis.
0: Oh, we'll never use emojis in emails or texts or anything.
1: I just told a story this week that I'm on a group text chain with my high school friends. It's two women, three men, and the rule in the text chain is that the girls are allowed to use emojis and the guys are not.
3: And oh my gosh.
0: Guys follow along? Do they play along with that? They're good with it?
1: There was one guy who sent an emoji one time, and that's how the rule was put in place. They gave him a hard time, just like your friends
0: did. What about like the beers, like cheersing the beers or having it? No?
1: They just send pictures of real beers. Sorry, that's not the correct answer, Aaron.
3: Thank you.
0: All right. Sad face emoji.
1: Yeah. Aww. Aww.
0: Thanks, Aaron.
1: Last guest of the morning is Bonnie. Hi.
4: Hi, good morning. How are you?
1: Good. How are you?
4: I'm good, thank you.
1: All right, what do you think it is?
4: I think it's people don't want to admit that they sleep in a tent out in their yard when relatives come to visit.
1: Bonnie, take me through your thought process on how you got to this answer.
0: Personal experience?
4: Possibly.
0: So you hear that the in-laws or relatives are coming, and it's like, oh, we have that tent in the garage. Let's put that thing in the front yard. I don't want to stay with them.
1: Seriously, Bonnie, you sleep in a tent when people come to your house?
4: No, but I know somebody who has.
1: Oh, okay. She's being careful. Yes, she's being careful.
0: Yeah.
1: I got it.
0: Don't mention her name.
1: Okay, sorry. I just have like a couple more questions. Why do they sleep in the tent? Because there's no room in the house, or they don't want to be in the house with these people?
4: Both.
0: Great answer, Bonnie.
1: Very bizarre and interesting answer, but not the correct one, Bonnie. Sorry.
4: Oh, thank you. I appreciate it.
0: Okay. Got it. Sleeping in a tent in the front yard because the relatives are coming over.
1: I think that might be a topic. Like, where do you sleep if you give someone your bed?
0: Great idea. Great idea
1: we'll
0: for
1: talk
0: a topic.
1: About it tomorrow.
0: I like that.
1: All right, so no money being given away today. So that means tomorrow morning, $1,010 we'll have for the impossible question.
0: Nice.
1: Now, don't go anywhere because we still have question of the day. We've got a 4-pack of Hot Wheels Monster Truck Live tickets to give away. 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
3: 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Tomorrow morning, we have a guest on the show. Margaret Cho will be in studio. She's appearing at Helium Comedy Club all weekend long. 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

Jeff Bezos and Leonardo DiCaprio have launched the Phoenix Species Project, a $200 million effort to save 100 of the world's most endangered species. 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This is cool that they're doing this.

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0: 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It premiered yesterday.
1: Oi, welcome back. 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
0: It's getting mixed reviews. I'm a diehard Ted Lasso fan, so I'm going to watch it anyway. 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

Have you seen this viral video of a woman selling wigs on QVC? 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It comes up right away. Our very own Brett Shane, producer of The Kathy Romano Show, also works at QVC, and he was there when this happened. So tomorrow morning on The Kathy Romano Show, we're going to chat about it.

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$1,010 tomorrow morning for the impossible question on the Kathy Romano Show. Just under 3% of us will admit to this. What is it? Now, if you listen to B101 throughout the day, we do play the wrong guesses, so you can kind of determine what your guess is going to be tomorrow morning. We'll do two rounds of it, 7:10 and 9:10.

I am so happy to announce that I am bringing Kathy's Clips Benefiting Wigs for Kids to B101 for the first time. So this is an event that I've been doing for the last 17 years. 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

Hey, if you're like me and your hairstyle is determined by the weather, today's poof scale is at a 10. It is hot and humid out there. Thank you so much for joining me today. I will be back tomorrow morning for the Kathy Romano Show. Bill is in next, and he'll take you through the rest of your afternoon. Have a great day. Just

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Happy Friday Eve, guys. And you know what? It is National Gossip Day. Fun little fact about office gossip. They did research on it. The average person, average office worker, spends about 50 minutes a day talking about other people. Not just one person, you know, collectively other people. Most of it isn't mean or malicious, though. It's just sharing information. That's what I say. I do love a little hot goss, though. So, plain white tees now on the beat.

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The great Ed Sheeran on the B. Of course, Ed's going to be at the Link September 19th. You got tickets? I don't have any to give away this week, but a little birdie called my promotional calendar might have some in the near future. All right. Maybe next week. I don't know. Can I say? Listen, I'll tell you on Monday. All right. It's Aha Now on the B.

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Selena, dreaming of you. Are you dreaming of a day off? Of course you are. We can't get here soon enough. Who would you spend it with if you had that day off? New survey finds 60% of us would choose their kids, 20% would pick their spouse, and 22% said, you know what? I'd spend the whole day by myself.

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Christina Perry on the V. You know, I mentioned earlier that it's National Gossip Day, which it is. I love the hot goss. It's also National IPA Day. How could I forget? One of my favorite beverages. Now, I like my ABVs, the alcohol, a little lighter, but I like the hazy IPAs. Those are my favorites. So many great micro local breweries in the Philly.

So did you gas up on Monday thinking, man, I gotta make it till the end of the week? Me too. I'm trying to conserve as much as I can. Gas prices are crazy. 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

Cyndi Lauper, Time After Time. You know, she wrote that song, at least a good part of it, with the Hooters right here in Philadelphia with Rob Hyman. So isn't that something? A little history for you. That's all I got. I can't talk over the next song because the intro is too loud. It's Kings of Leon. You, somebody on the beat.

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Oh, I'm going to drift away to the weekend right now. 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What you got going on this weekend? 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
1: 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Partly cloudy skies the rest of the way today. Could have a pop-up shower. And tomorrow, high of 94. And a chance of afternoon showers. 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

0: And if you know the answer to the impossible question, well, $1,010 in the jackpot tomorrow morning on the Kathy Romano Show. What a way to head into your weekend winning all that cash. Just under 3% of us will admit to this. What is it? Here's some of the wrong guesses. This might help you along.
1: People use the internet and AI to self-diagnose and treat a health issue before actually going to the doctor.
2: You have a favorite child.
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0: Sleeping on the job. I did that here at B101 back in the day when I first got hired, and it wasn't no fault of my own. I was doing overnight weekends, like midnight to 6 a.m. on a Saturday. We played a lot of Celine Dion and a lot of Michael Bolton. That's all I'm saying. All right, try to stay awake through that. Good luck tomorrow. Round 1 at 7:10, round 2 at

So my good friend and morning show producer for the Kathy Romano Show, Laura Boss, is getting a little dental work done today. I hope you don't mind. I hope that's not against some HIPAA law, Laura. But she's sitting in a chair listening to us right now at the Raposa Dentist Office in Prospect Park. They've been there for years, so I want to give those guys a shout out. Thanks for making us a part of your work day. And Laura, floss. All right, you got to remember to floss. It's Don Henley on the beat.

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Partly cloudy skies the rest of the way. Could have a pop-up shower tomorrow for your Friday. High of 94. Also a chance of afternoon showers.

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1: The weekend on the V and happy Friday, guys. Don't forget the Powerball jackpot tomorrow. A mere $856 million. Ninth largest in that game's history. 41 draws with no winner. I saw this on Good Morning America. Right? You can buy a private island off the Florida Keys. It's called Pumpkin Key. $75 million. It wouldn't even put a dent in your bank account. Isn't that crazy? It's Roxette now on the beat.

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2: 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Tomorrow, for your Friday, high of 94, but also a chance of afternoon showers with gusty winds. 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

21 Pilots on the B. Love that song, Stressed Out. A song we don't play here on the B. I probably shouldn't be promoting it, according to good etiquette. But City Walls. City Walls. Check it out on YouTube or something. I really love that song. Okay, check this out. Rihanna has not released an album since 2016. 10 years. Anti, which was a great album. Last one. According to A$AP Rocky, her partner, she's going to break that decade-long album hiatus very soon. She's working on something. Very excited.

Phil Collins on the beat. Thanks for making us a part of your workday. What's your eating habits like in terms of like how you eat, when you eat? When I was doing mornings, it was all over the place. It was crazy. But now they say if you give yourself an 8-hour window or 9-hour window, let's say 8 a.m. to 5 p.m., you'll improve your memory, your focus, your problem solving. You'll lose a couple of pounds too. Only problem with that I see, no 7 p.m. runs to Rita's.

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0: Huntrix and Golden on the beat. $1,010. You can buy a little bit of gold with that. That is the impossible question jackpot tomorrow morning on the Kathy Romano Show. That's a great jackpot heading into the weekend if you can win it. Just under 3% of us will admit to this. What is it? Here's some of the wrong guesses from this morning.
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1: 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Guys, 1 hour from now, just a little bit of a reminder for you. If you are into the show Wednesday on Netflix, I am. I've seen every episode, both seasons. Even if you're not, this sounds really awesome. It's Wednesday, Night of the Outcasts. It's like an hour-long interactive experience. Sounds awesome. I can't wait to do it. It's running through September 13th at Netflix House Philadelphia. And coming up, again, a little bit after 5 o'clock, listen for your cue to call and a chance to win a 4-pack of tickets. Wouldn't that be awesome? It's JT. 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
2: Okay, people, line starts here.

I feel real great about that Philly score. Lost 10-4 to the Nationals last night. So they wrap up the series tonight at home, a four-game set. So we can win the series against the Nationals. 6-10 first pitch. It would be nice to win tonight. A little momentum going into tomorrow's game, of course, okay, against the Blue Jays. And it's a big night because it's 6:15. You know who? Mr. Chase Utley getting inducted into the Phillies Wall of Fame. She just

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So if our time is running out, day after day, we'll make the mundane a masterpiece. Oh my, my, oh my, my love, I take one look at you, you're taking me out.

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1: Yeah, I just want to see if I'm caller 10.
0: And who is this?
1: Tom.
0: Hey, Tom, where are you calling from today?
1: Fishtown.
0: Calling from Fishtown. Having a good Friday Eve so far, Tom?
1: As far as I can right now.
0: As far as you can. Hopefully this makes it a little bit better, sir, because yes, you are caller 10. Congratulations.
1: Yes. Thank you.
0: It's an awesome event. It's happening. Have you ever been to Netflix House?
1: No, I've been planning to go to it, but just haven't gotten around to it.
0: Perfect. Make that drive from Philly to KOP. It's not that far. It's a 4-pack of tickets to go see Wednesday, Eve of the Outcast, Netflix House Philadelphia. You can explore Nevermore Academy. This is very interactive. You play carnival games at Wednesday's Twisted School Festival. You can solve quests. It sounds just incredible. Get tickets at netflix.com/house. Congrats, Tom. Hang on. I'll get all your information, okay?
1: Thank you.
0: You got it. You got it, sir. And guys, make sure you listen a little after 5 o'clock tomorrow for your chance to win, too, right here on The Beat.

0: Alanis Morissette on the beat. You'll learn a little something about life from that song. Well, from all of Alanis's songs, actually. How about this, guys? Winning $1,010 heading into the weekend. You could do this on the Kathy Romano Show. That is the impossible question jackpot. Whole lot of cash. Just under 3% of us. That's not many. We'll admit to this. What is it? Here's some of the wrong guesses from this morning.
1: People use the internet and AI to self-diagnose and treat a health issue before actually going to the doctor.
2: You have a favorite child.
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0: Oh, I did that a time or two here at B101. I must admit, many years ago, I was hired part-time. I did overnight weekends, midnight to 6 a.m. Saturday. And let me tell you, you try to get through some Michael Bolton and Celine Dion back in the day when we played it. Good luck with that. It was very difficult. Round one at 7:10 tomorrow for the IQ. Round two at 9:10 right here on the beat.

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And it's a beautiful thing watching this 76ers team come together. Now, Jaylen Brown had his introductory press conference today, said some good things that I like, you know. Many people have opinions on sports, obviously. I just saw this. New research finds when you have an opinion, no matter the subject, don't stay quiet because you send yourself a negative message. So express yourself, but do it politely, I suppose.

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And is it true? Is Rihanna working on a brand new album as we speak? It's been 10 years since Anti came out. Great album. A$AP Rocky says yes, she's working.

0: 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Partly cloudy skies the rest of the way today. Could have a pop-up shower. And tomorrow, high of 94 and a chance of afternoon showers. 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

Well, you can get a whole bunch of 24 karat something if you hit the Powerball Saturday. Guys, $856 million up for grabs. This is the ninth largest prize in the game's history. So 41 draws since the last time there was a winner, you know, hit the grand prize jackpot. Saw this on Good Morning America. You could buy a private island off the Florida Keys for a mere $75 million. It's called Pumpkin Key. $75 million. That wouldn't even put a dent in your bank account. Let that sink in. It's Madonna now in the beat.

Simple Minds on the B, and I don't know where my mind is at sometimes. So did I miss the memo on this? I thought Kelly Clarkson was coming back after her Vegas residency to do her daytime talk show. But in its seventh season, they're airing the reruns. She's not coming back. How did this not compute with me? I do know this. Speaking of another Kelly, because I was talking to my mom this morning, Kelly Ripa has not been on her daytime talk show with her hubby, Mark. She's actually got the gum graft surgery. That's what she had done. 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She's coming back Monday. That I am sure of. Here is Kelly Clarkson now.

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The Police on Philly's B101. Guys, tomorrow morning on the Kathy Romano Show, don't forget your chance to win $1,010 heading into the weekend. That's the IQ jackpot. Just under 3% of us will admit to this. What is it? So start listening at 7:10, then again at 9:10 for round two. And a little bit after 5 o'clock, I'm going to have tickets again to go see and experience Wednesday Night of the Outcasts at Netflix House, Philadelphia. Again, have a great and safe one.

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